Derek and BFM. You played it cool and I played it dumb. Don't you think I'm a little too young to be messed with like that? So convincing, you made it look fun. Laugh it off, but the damage is done. Saying, baby, just relax.

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But

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See you at the bar, you was hardly talking. 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Friends to lovers need a part to star in. Like, wait, babe, let me ask.

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I blasted off the planet, rock that caused catastrophe, and it matters more because I had it. Now I had a thought about wreaking havoc on an opposition. Kind of shocking, they want it static with precision. I'm automatic, quarterback, I ain't talking second. Pack it up, I don't panic, batter.

All right, and now let's welcome from New Orleans the New Island Social and Pleasure Club MCA recording artist, yes. Dr. John.

myself a man. But that's how life goes sometimes. I was way up in the attic, I was way down in the basement, flying high up in the sky, laid out stone on the city pavement. Wherever I have I been, I've been back there 2-3 more times again. Wherever it was, I knew I didn't want to go back. See, you can't go back. You gotta keep stepping. One step at a time. I knew they had to have a better win, a better day.